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4: Mostly clear skies tonight. Nice walking weather around the neighborhood. Overnight, we'll drop down into the mid to upper 60s. Should be a pretty nice day on Wednesday. The humidity will start creeping up, but it shouldn't be too bad. We'll have a high of 92. Very slight chance of an isolated afternoon storm. I'm Chief Meteorologist David Carnes for the Local 3 Storm Alert Team.
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0: J103 with Ann Wilson and God Story. And have you ever had one of those days when you're busy from the moment you wake up until you finally have a chance to sit down? You know, when life gets that full, sometimes we need a simple way to slow down and reconnect with God. If you've got the YouVersion Bible app on your phone, I'd encourage you to open it up sometime and take a look around. If you don't have it, look for the brown icon that says Holy Bible. There are thousands of Bible reading plans designed for real life stuff. Hope, forgiveness, anxiety, marriage, parenting, and so much more. In fact, our sister ministry, Come On, Let's Go, has several plans you can find there, including the brand new one called The Clogged Soul by our morning guy, Ted Gokey. This Bible study will help you recognize the spiritual blockages that can keep you stuck, and you'll see how God restores our connection with Him and others. Just search Come On, Let's Go. It's all one word, no apostrophe, in the YouVersion Bible app. And if one of the plans speak to you, please leave a rating when you finish. It can help someone else discover it.
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0: J103 with David Leonard and Keep the Light On. I'm Brad, and even though it's time to slurp down the pumpkin spice lattes, it's still summertime. So this week we're giving you a chance to get two passes to Nougat Splash at Chester Frost Park. Nougat Splash is a 38-piece inflatable water park at Chester Frost Park, and they're open till 8 o'clock every night through September 7th. And your next chance to win will be tomorrow morning with Tom.
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4: Mostly clear skies tonight. Nice walking weather around the neighborhood. Overnight, we'll drop down into the mid to upper 60s. Should be a pretty nice day on Wednesday. The humidity will start creeping up, but it shouldn't be too bad. We'll have a high of 92. Very slight chance of an isolated afternoon storm. I'm Chief Meteorologist David Carnes for the Local 3 Storm Alert Team.
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1: 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It's a world of glowing beauty. 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
6: Mostly clear skies tonight. Nice walking weather around the neighborhood. Overnight, we'll drop down into the mid to upper 60s. Should be a pretty nice day on Wednesday. The humidity will start creeping up, but it shouldn't be too bad. We'll have a high of 92. Very slight chance of an isolated afternoon storm. I'm Chief Meteorologist David Carnes for the Local 3 Storm Alert Team.
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5: Mostly clear skies tonight. Nice walking weather around the neighborhood. Overnight, we'll drop down into the mid to upper 60s. Should be a pretty nice day on Wednesday. The humidity will start creeping up, but it shouldn't be too bad. We'll have a high of 92. Very slight chance of an isolated afternoon storm. I'm Chief Meteorologist David Carnes for the Local 3 Storm Alert Team.
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0: Hope and encouragement for your Wednesday morning from Olivia Lane. God shows up on J103. I'm Tom, and you hear those two words a lot, hope and encouragement. 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

0: Nope, not going to do it. He's not going to fail you now. That's Jamie McDonald. Ain't No Way on J103. 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

0: It's the latest from Chris Tomlin. Doesn't he deserve it all? This is J103. I'm Tom. And with kids back in school and the schedules beginning to fill up in preparation for a busy fall, the question is, what exactly are we rushing towards and why are we moving so fast? Because sometimes we spend so much energy getting everybody from one thing to the next thing to the next thing that we actually miss the moments happening along the way. Like your four-year-old singing in the car at the top of her lungs, or a quiet cup of coffee as you read your Bible before the house wakes up, or maybe your coworker just needs someone to talk to. Life isn't the big moments that you put on the calendar. Most times, life happens in the ordinary moments in between.
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0: Zach Williams, Dolly Parton, There Was Jesus. This is J103. I'm Tom. It's 6:11, and there is a gigantic hole in the state of Tennessee and in Ringgold, Georgia, with the passing of Dolly Parton yesterday afternoon. You know, she's always going to be with us. She's been a beloved member of the music community, has performed with everybody, right? Even Sylvester Stallone. I remember hearing Jolene for the first time driving around with my dad in this old 1965 Chevy truck in the early 70s. And he didn't really get into my radar. I mean, Dolly, I think I first really recognized it was her in 1980 when she was in that movie 9 to 5 and she sang the title track. But then she fell off my radar for a few years and then showed up in Pigeon Forge to open Dollywood. And she was like 40 years old when she did that. People were thinking, what are you doing? And then it seemed like to me she disappeared again, but then came roaring back as a crossover artist in contemporary Christian music. I mean, she's just performed with Zach Williams, she's performed for King and Country, so many more artists. And just when you think you had Dolly Parton figured out, this past June, she opened her first Dolly's Tennessee and Travel Stop. So move over, Buckies, the Queen of Country's moved into the neighborhood. So if you put this together, Dolly Parton's a singer, songwriter, philanthropist, entrepreneur, a Renaissance woman with a dynamic legacy, and she passed away yesterday at the age of 80. Dolly, you're going to be missed.
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0: John Reddick, No Fear on J103. Good morning. Welcome to Wednesday. I'm Tom. It's 6:27, and I don't know how it works. I just know that it works. Something beautiful happens when believers come together in prayer. 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
2: It's another comfortable morning out there with temperatures in the 60s. We'll climb into the 90s later today with a mix of sun and clouds and increasing humidity. Tonight, there could be a few showers around with lows ranging from the upper 60s to low 70s. For the latest, be sure to download the Local 3 weather app. I'm Storm Alert Meteorologist Clay Smith.
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1: Chandler Moore with hope and encouragement for your Wednesday morning on J103. God, I'm just grateful for you. And you know, I just love the line of that song there at the end. It says, I'm all right if they say that I am out of my mind. It's kind of like King David saying, I will be even more undignified before the Lord. That's right. I am not ashamed of the gospel of Jesus Christ because it is the power of God unto salvation. Here's Matthew West, Unashamed, on J103.

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0: That's what I need. Do you need it too? A little more love, a little more grace, a little more Jesus. Lloyd Nix on J103. It's 6:51. I'm Tom. And Ultimate Date Night is coming up Friday, September 25th at Peavine Baptist Church in Rock Spring. Now, there are moments, right, when it just feels like it's you and your spouse against the world. You're in a battle. 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The Ultimate Date Night is called Fighting For Us with Jay and Laura LaFoon. Now, they are a hoot. And it's a 90-minute comedic look at this thing called marriage. It's a blend of comedy and music and biblical truth. 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Now, I get it. Life gets in the way. It can be hectic. Stands in between you and dating your spouse. And it's hard to intentionally plan nights like this. 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
2: 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Chattanooga City Council members are delaying the vote on Plan Chattanooga for another 30 days. Plan Chattanooga breaks the city into 13 areas and curates a long-term plan for development for each area based on what they need and public input. The demolition of AT&T Field is coming along. The grandstands are now gone. The stadium will be removed for development for Hawk Hill's future. After AT&T Field is demolished, that site will be graded and seeded as green space until development begins. The former Chattanooga police chief, Celeste Murphy, will be heading to court. Murphy faces multiple felony and misdemeanor charges from her time as police chief. Murphy asked for her criminal case to be held outside of Hamilton County because she thought it would not be possible to get an unbiased jury. That's your Local 3 News on J103.
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0: for King and Country and Dolly Parton. God only knows on J103. It's 7:12. I'm Tom, and Dolly passed away yesterday at the age of 80. And while she was famous for her unforgettable vocals as a singer, Dolly actually considered herself a songwriter first. I mean, she wrote thousands of songs, like over 3,000 of them, starting as a teenager writing hits for other artists in Nashville. Some of her signature songs that you know, of course, Jolene, Coat of Many Colors, and I Will Always Love You, which was covered by Whitney Houston for the movie The Bodyguard with Kevin Costner. Dolly was an amazing songwriter, and as a singer, she was no slouch either. I mean, she earned 25 number one hits on Billboard country charts, and she even secured 10 Guinness World Records for her longevity in the music industry. And I haven't even touched on her theme park, travel stop, or imagination library. So Dolly, know this, you're gonna be missed.
1: I love camping here in the Smokies.
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2: It's another comfortable morning out there with temperatures in the 60s. We'll climb into the 90s later today with a mix of sun and clouds and increasing humidity. Tonight, there could be a few showers around with lows ranging from the upper 60s to low 70s. For the latest, be sure to download the Local 3 Weather app. I'm Storm Alert Meteorologist Clay Smith.
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0: Zach Williams and Ben Fuller. Wait for me on J103. It's 7:40. I'm Tom. And, you know, there's just a couple more weeks left for you and your family to enjoy the warm temperatures while they last and get out to Chester Frost Park on Harrison Bay and experience Nougat Splash one more time before the season ends. You know, they're open every day till 8 p.m. through September 7th. And that means they're open through Labor Day. What we're going to do is give away passes, and we're going to continue that all week long. As a matter of fact, I'm staring at a pair of tickets to Nougat Splash right now, and I would love to get them into your hands. So if you want them, call me, 423-642-9858.
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0: hope and encouragement from Dan Bremnes, Reaching for the Light on J103. Well, good morning. Welcome to Wednesday. Who's this?
1: Hi, this is Brandy.
0: Hi, Brandy. This is Tom. Are you having a good Wednesday?
1: I am. I'm on my way to work.
0: Okay, fantastic. Where are you working?
1: I teach in Cleveland at Ocoee Middle School.
0: Oh, fantastic. Thank you so much for your service, by the way. Are you having a good school year so far?
1: It is a great school year. Yes, I'm blessed.
0: Oh, fantastic. You know, with all of the things that you're doing, you're probably going to need to have a getaway, like on a weekend or something like that, someplace where, you know, you can take advantage of some cool water during hot temperature days. Do you think you might need something like that?
1: 100%, yes.
0: Well, how would you like to get a pair of tickets to Nuga Splash?
1: I would love that. I think my kids would love it. We live in the area and we've never been.
0: Really? Okay, well then it's high time you go. Now, they're open until 8 p.m. every single day, and they're open all the way through Labor Day. You going to go there before Labor Day, you think?
1: Yes, absolutely. If I don't go, my kids will definitely enjoy it.
0: Well, I think it's going to be fantastic. So, A, thank you so much for your service, and B, have a great time at Nuga Splash.
1: Oh, thank you so much.
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3: 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Chattanooga City Council members are delaying the vote on Plan Chattanooga for another 30 days. Plan Chattanooga breaks the city into 13 areas and curates a long-term plan for development for each area based on what they need and public input. The demolition of AT&T Field is coming along. The grandstands are now gone. The stadium will be removed for development for Hawk Hill's future. After AT&T Field is demolished, that site will be graded and seeded as green space until development begins. The former Chattanooga police chief, Celeste Murphy, will be heading to court. Murphy faces multiple felony and misdemeanor charges from her time as police chief. Murphy asked for her criminal case to be held outside of Hamilton County because she thought it would not be possible to get an unbiased jury. That's your Local 3 News on J103.
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7: 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This is Professor John Davis at Kia Cleveland on South Lee Highway, and this is Car Buying 101. 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

0: And that's Kate Thompson, Hope and Encouragement for your Wednesday morning. That's what the cross is for on J103. Well, hey there, my friend. I'm Tom, and Sharia Daves is our guest, and she's part of the songwriting team behind Stepping Stones. It's the latest release from Renee. Now, Sharia, let me get this straight. You're a Chattanooga girl, but now you're living in like a foreign country somewhere in and around Nashville. Is that right?
1: That is correct. Born and raised in Chattanooga and moved to Nashville about 4 years ago to go to Belmont, my dream school, and now I live out on a ranch in Franklin.
0: Okay, well, tell me a little bit about your time here. It's back to school season. What was it like for you? What is it you loved about that time of life? And what was it that was challenging about that season of life for you?
1: Oh, gosh. I honestly always loved going back to school. I was a very academic person growing up. And so when fall came around, I was always excited to dive back into school and go back and see my friends and all of that jazz. But I'm also super, super close with my family, so that's probably the part that I dreaded most, was just knowing that in college I had to leave my family and go back to school, but we kept in touch.
0: Now, Sharia, from what I understand, Belmont is tied very closely into the music scene in Nashville, and I'm just wondering, is that the reason you went to that school specifically?
1: 100%. Their songwriting program is one of the top three in America, and I knew in high school that the songwriting path was what I was going after for my career, and they have an incredible songwriting program that I knew I had to apply to.
0: All right, so let me ask you this. There are many people who dream about going to Nashville to be a singer, not necessarily a songwriter. How in the world did you get on that path?
1: That's a great question. I answer this all the time, actually, because people get confused between the job of a songwriter and a singer, and they ask me all the time, like, Sharia, if you're already writing the song, like, why don't you sing it as well? And I would say that a songwriter's job is the most 9-to-5 creative job you can have in the music industry. Just the idea that you get to show up to a write with an artist and a producer at 10 a.m. on a Tuesday and leave by 3 p.m. with a new song. And I know that my job from that point is pretty much done. The role of a songwriter is kind of getting the song completed and right on the front end. The role of the artist is taking it from that point and giving it to the world. And that includes a lot of touring, a lot of the out front job that I just don't gravitate to as much.
0: I'm Tom, that's Sharia Daves. She's from right here in Chattanooga, and she's the songwriter behind Stepping Stones by Renee. So what I just heard is that if you're creative and you want a career in the music industry and work regular hours, songwriting just might be the path for you.
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4: 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This is Professor John Davis at Kia Cleveland on South Lee Highway, and this is Car Buying 101. 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

0: Hope and encouragement for your Wednesday morning. That is Caleb and John, somebody like me, on J103. Well, hey there, I'm Tom, and my co-host for the day is Sharia Daves. Now, Sharia, your family has been through a lot with your mom donating a kidney to your brother Schaefer, her battle with cancer. Your sister Shaylee actually became part of Team Schaefer just last year, donating one of her kidneys to your little brother. And I just wanted to ask, what was that like for you as a daughter and as a sister?
1: Well, I will say that those 3 points specifically in my family's life, with Schaefer's first transplant, my mom's battle with breast cancer, and the second transplant with Schaefer that Shaylee donated, have definitely been three of the hardest points of my entire life. Yet they are three of the most incredible points of my life where I can look back on and be like, wow, my faith was shaken in those moments. But because of that, I have such a stronger, solid foundation now. But literally because of that is how I got into songwriting. I remember that at 7 years old, those thoughts and prayers in my mind were translating into music for me. And so I just have to thank God for that time in my life, because I don't know if I would have the joy of songwriting had I not had the pain of that suffering because of that transplant for Schaefer. And then moving on to when my mom was diagnosed with breast cancer the summer after my freshman year of college, it was the first time in my life where I can honestly say I didn't know what to think. I didn't know what to pray. I didn't know how to communicate how I felt. But yet again, I can look back 4 years ago and see, thank God that I had to walk through that valley and that pit, because I've learned how to be content in the valley now and not just always hope for the mountaintops. My mom's always said something really cool, that life's kind of like train tracks where joy is on one side and suffering is on the other. And you have to have both in order to keep moving forward. They're always going to both be there at the same time. It's not just a mountaintop and valley. It's train tracks moving together at the same time with joy and suffering. And lastly, with the transplant just a year ago that Shaylee gave her kidney to Schaefer to save his life, that was during my final exam week at Belmont when I was about to graduate. And so I was literally, I am not joking, at the hospital being so present for that transplant while studying for a final exam the next day. It was a wild time, but back to those train tracks, it was joy and suffering. Like, I'm about to graduate, but my brother and sister are going through a transplant. But it's just proof that God's there in the details of it. And he was right there with me, and I graduated and the new kidneys worked. So praise God.
0: Oh, amen. Praise God indeed. Sharia Daves is our guest, and what a great picture of life. Train tracks where one side is joy, the other side is suffering, and you need both to keep moving forward.
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3: It's another comfortable morning out there with temperatures in the 60s. We'll climb into the 90s later today with a mix of sun and clouds and increasing humidity. Tonight, there could be a few showers around with lows ranging from the upper 60s to low 70s. For the latest, be sure to download the Local 3 weather app. I'm Storm Alert meteorologist Clay Smith.
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0: Good morning, I'm Tom, and the Southeast Youth Leaders Conference is coming up this Saturday, August 29th. 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Now, it's happening at Chattanooga Christian School. 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

0: Hope and Encouragement on J103. Well, hey there, my friend. I'm Tom, and Sharia Daves is guest hosting today. She's part of the team that wrote Stepping Stones by Renee. And Sharia, I just need to ask, whenever I hear about people who want to get involved in the music industry, it's always somebody who wants to be a singer, not necessarily someone who wants to be behind the scenes. So what actually got you interested in songwriting, and what's the process like?
1: Oh gosh, there is nothing like the joy of showing up at 10 a.m. in Nashville with an artist and a producer, and just, it's almost magical. It's a miracle what happens in the room that day, because you come from nothing to leaving the room with a full song. But I would say that that's just the coolest part that I love about my job, is that you get to come in with your best ideas and pitch them out in the room and then write something amazing.
0: You know, what you do, Sharia, is probably speaking to someone's heart right now, whether they're 8, 10 years old, whatever the age. What advice would you give somebody interested in pursuing this passion?
1: First of all, I would say that's a great age to start. I was 7 when I wrote my first song, and I had no idea that I wanted to pursue it professionally. I was a kid at the time. But I did know that that was a place where I found a lot of comfort and peace when it was just me in my room with my lamp on my bed and just putting my thoughts to paper. I believe the Lord works through music. Music is so powerful, and I've seen how it's carried me through a lot of tough seasons in my life and a lot of joyful seasons too. And so I would just say to never lose the appreciation of just music as a whole. It is possible to make a living doing it and to glorify the Lord in the process.
0: Thanks, Sharia. All right, so is songwriting in your future? Whether it is or not, Scripture talks about whatever you do, do it all to the glory of God.
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0: And that's new music for you from Lost and Found. Look What the Lord Has Done on J103. I'm Tom, and joining me right now is Sharia Daves, a songwriter from right here in Chattanooga. She's living in the Nashville area now. Sharia, tell me a little bit about Stepping Stones, your collaboration with Renee. Maybe there's a story or two behind the song. Can you give us some insight?
1: Oh, I would love to. Oh gosh, that writing session was absolutely incredible. Rachel and Riley, who are the two members of Renee, have actually become two of my really close friends, and I do a lot of life with them. So I wrote that song with Rachel and with our producer friend named Joseph O'Brien, who's also an artist himself, but he's an incredible producer. And so it's me, Rachel, and Joseph, and we showed up at about 11 o'clock on, I think it was a Tuesday, and those like 5 hours were just a time for us to really pour out our hearts on what we've been going through and to kind of ask Rachel what Renee was looking for at the time. And we were writing for a couple hours, and sometimes you start a session with the North Star of the song and you kind of work towards that point. This song didn't really start that way. We started writing, and we had some ideas, but we didn't really figure out that Stepping Stones would be the topic until probably a couple hours into the write. But it just really resonated with the three of us. We'd all been going through some tough things, and we got to that line of, you took every single rock life tried to throw and turned them into stepping stones. And it was like, gosh, that's just what we believe needs to be put out to the world right now.
0: Sharia Daves is co-hosting with me right now. And Sharia, let me ask you more of a personal question about this particular song. What is it you hope that somebody will know or learn or maybe experience after they've listened to it?
1: I think hope is the first word that comes to mind. The punchline of this song that says, you took every single rock life tried to throw and turned it into stepping stones. My life is a living testimony of that. I'm so grateful for those rocks that life tried to throw at me, because it's almost like those were required in order to get to where I am now. It's like I had to go through those trials, through those storms, in order to receive the joy of the season of life that I'm in now. And life isn't perfect now. There are things that life's throwing at me right now that I would consider rocks. But this song is just a reminder that the light at the end of the tunnel is gonna come every single time, even when you don't feel it, even when you don't think it, even when you don't believe it, it's true. Just keep on trusting in the Lord, put your faith in Him, and He will turn those rocks into stepping stones.
0: I absolutely believe it. Sharia Daves, our guest, songwriter behind the song Stepping Stones from Renee, and I think we've been talking about it enough. Sharia, let's listen to it right now. This is Renee, Stepping Stones on J103.

0: Renee, Stepping Stones on J103. Well, hey there, I'm Tom, and Sharia Daves has been my guest all morning long. And Sharia, I just wanted to say thank you. Thank you so much for sharing your heart with us, with your gift, and of course, sharing your family story with us here in the Tennessee Valley. Thank you so much for all you're doing. Looking forward to seeing what God's going to do in your life as He keeps turning rocks into stepping stones.
1: 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Here's an update from Local 3 News.
2: 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Chattanooga City Council members are delaying the vote on Plan Chattanooga for another 30 days. Plan Chattanooga breaks the city into 13 areas and curates a long-term plan for development for each area based on what they need and public input. The demolition of AT&T Field is coming along. The grandstands are now gone. The stadium will be removed for development for Hawk Hill's future. After AT&T Field is demolished, that site will be graded and seeded as green space until development begins. The former Chattanooga police chief, Celeste Murphy, will be heading to court. Murphy faces multiple felony and misdemeanor charges from her time as police chief. Murphy asked for her criminal case to be held outside of Hamilton County because she thought it would not be possible to get an unbiased jury. That's your Local 3 News on J103.
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0: Hope and encouragement from John Reddick. Holding on, praise God, on J103. Well, hey there, I'm Tom, and we spent the better part of yesterday and today remembering the legend that is Dolly Parton. And one of the things that I'm learning from being here in the Tennessee Valley for the last 5 years is that Dollywood is something special. And one of the most interesting things about Dollywood is that it began less as a celebrity business venture and more like a promise that Dolly had apparently been carrying around in her heart for years, that if she ever made something of herself, she wanted to come back home and do something for her people. And when Dolly became successful, she had several opportunities to invest almost anywhere, but instead she looked back to Sevier County and the Smoky Mountains where she grew up. And her original vision for Dollywood was just, it was bigger than an amusement park. She talked about wanting to create something that would do two things: give families a place to have fun and create jobs and opportunity in East Tennessee, the area of the country that she loved. And she did just that and more. Dollywood was voted best theme park in the country again this year, fourth year in a row. Thanks, Dolly, for all that you've done.
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0: hope and encouragement from Crowder. He's still working on me too. Still on J103. I'm Tom, and those are two words that you'll hear a lot around here. 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
9: We'll climb into the 90s later today with a mix of sun and clouds and increasing humidity. Tonight, there could be a few showers around with lows ranging from the upper 60s to low 70s. And we'll have a better chance of showers and storms tomorrow during the morning and again during the afternoon as a weak cold front comes our way. For the latest, be sure to download the Local 3 weather app. I'm Storm Alert Meteorologist Clay Smith.
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0: hope and encouragement from C.J. Prather. God uses all things on J103. I'm Tom, and with the passing of Dolly Parton, kind of makes you think about eternity, about your legacy and how you view now versus eternity. And when we pass from this realm, as a follower of Christ, you will still be present with the Lord. And that kind of changes your earthly demands, because success doesn't quite look the same to a believer as it does to an unbeliever, because as a follower of Christ, we live for the long game of eternity. Just think about this for a moment. Those people who don't know there's an afterlife, they focus on what they can do to make the world better right now. I mean, they maximize their comfort, their stability, their power in various aspects, and they might even become philanthropists and reach the highest echelons of their field or their area of expertise. But regardless, the end game, if it falls within this realm, as much as they want to do good, it's a little short-sighted. Here's what it says in 2 Corinthians 5, 8-9. This is the New Living Translation. It says, "We are fully confident, and we would rather be away from these earthly bodies, for then we will be at home with the Lord." So, whether we are here in this body or away from this body, our goal is to please Him. Now, consider that followers of Christ, the ones that are rooted and grounded in Jesus, on the outside, they may look no different than their unbelieving counterparts. They might have a good 401k or be a philanthropist or rise to the height of their field. But these people, you and I, will be doing it all as a prayer to God. Now, they will be walking in righteous obedience, led by peace to create rewards, not for themselves, but for Jesus. So, in everything that you do and everything that I do, let us all focus our hearts on Christ. And as we daily walk with Him, train our conduct to follow Him, to play the long game for eternity, to point people towards Him.
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0: Song for My Son, that's hope and encouragement from Walker Hayes and Kane Brown on J103. Well, hey there, I'm Tom, and it is time, it's time for your band to finally get out of the garage and move to the front porch, because this Saturday, August 29th, is Play Music on the Porch Day. It's like this worldwide celebration that turns porches into stages over 1,000 cities, including Chattanooga. And there's already a handful of participating porches on the map in and around the scenic city right now. And there's still time for you to join the fun. Just register your porch and get ready to serenade the neighborhood. All right, think about it. Yesterday, the garage. Saturday, the front porch. And in the future, well, there's no telling what stage is in store for you next.
1: 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Here's an update from Local 3 News.
2: 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Chattanooga City Council members are delaying the vote on Plan Chattanooga for another 30 days. Plan Chattanooga breaks the city into 13 areas and curates a long-term plan for development for each area based on what they need and public input. The demolition of AT&T Field is coming along. The grandstands are now gone. The stadium will be removed for development for Hawk Hill's future. After AT&T Field is demolished, that site will be graded and seeded as green space until development begins. The former Chattanooga police chief, Celeste Murphy, will be heading to court. Murphy faces multiple felony and misdemeanor charges from her time as police chief. Murphy asked for her criminal case to be held outside of Hamilton County because she thought it would not be possible to get an unbiased jury. That's your Local 3 News on J103.
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0: Colton Dixon, Build a Boat on J103. Hey there, my friend. I'm Tom. We've been talking a lot about Dolly Parton, and just take a look at her resume: actress, singer, songwriter, philanthropist, and entrepreneur. And her latest endeavor really came out of left field for me. But the more you look into it, it's very Dolly. I mean, she spent years, decades really, traveling the country on tour buses, and she understood what it feels like to be on the road for hours. So her thinking wasn't just, hey, let's put my name on a truck stop. It was more like, what would I want a place to feel like if I've been driving for hours and I needed somewhere to stop? And she specifically wanted a place where travelers could eat, rest, and feel welcome. And that was the heart behind Dolly's Tennessee and Travel Stop. And I think her vision will become a reality throughout the state, not just her first signature location that opened just a couple of months ago. So move over, Bucky. The Queen of Country's truck stop is coming to a neighborhood near you.
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5: We'll climb into the 90s later today with a mix of sun and clouds and increasing humidity. Tonight, there could be a few showers around with lows ranging from the upper 60s to low 70s. And we'll have a better chance of showers and storms tomorrow during the morning and again during the afternoon as a weak cold front comes our way. For the latest, be sure to download the Local 3 weather app. I'm Storm Alert Meteorologist Clay Smith.
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0: And that's Tasha Layton helping you worship through it on J103. I'm Tom, and sometimes it's hard to worship through it because there are moments when you feel like something's wrong and prayers aren't getting through, or maybe you're not as patient with others as you should be, and everything just feels clogged, and I get it. I've been there, and our sister ministry, Come On, Let's Go, well, they get it too, and that's one of the reasons they partnered with YouVersion to provide Bible reading plans to help you through moments like this. And the latest is called The Clogged Soul. It's a 7-day Bible study to restore the flow between you, God, and others. And if that sounds like what you're looking for, it's pretty simple. 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

0: for King and Country. What are we waiting for on J103? I'm Tom, and maybe even waiting for something like this, especially to feed your foodie soul. It's the Chattanooga World Food Truck Festival. It's happening this Saturday from 11 a.m. to 7 p.m. at the Tennessee River Park. 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

0: Jeremy Rosato, it's Keep Holding on J103. Hope and encouragement. My name is Therese. There are going to be some extra treats today for sure. It is National Dog Day. I have two dogs, Lily and Casey. They have been the best friends anytime I felt lonely. They've made me laugh. They've made me cry. And if you have a dog, you know they're a gift from God, even when they're pretty much just demanding belly rubs all the time. By the way, the older I get, the harder it is to bend over and give those belly rubs.
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10: We'll climb into the 90s later today with a mix of sun and clouds and increasing humidity. Tonight, there could be a few showers around with lows ranging from the upper 60s to low 70s. And we'll have a better chance of showers and storms tomorrow during the morning and again during the afternoon as a weak cold front comes our way. For the latest, be sure to download the Local 3 weather app. I'm Storm Alert Meteorologist Clay Smith.
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0: Seth Schleter and Counting My Blessings on J103, Hope and Encouragement. Boy, it was probably 10 years back. My family and I went to Hilton Head Island, and I found this Gullah Bible. It's the new translation in the Gullah language, and it's like one of the coolest books I've ever bought. So when I found out Ted was going to be going to Hilton Head this past summer, I was like, you got to find yourself a Gullah New Testament. And so he did. You can see a picture of Ted with that book on the J103 Hope and Encouragement Facebook page. And we would love to have you share your favorite souvenir ever. Like, what have you brought back from vacation that isn't like something you wish you hadn't spent money on that you still treasure today? 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
1: 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This is Professor John Davis at Kia Cleveland on South Lee Highway, and this is Car Buying 101. 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

0: Zach Williams, looking for you on J103, Hope and Encouragement. And of course, that other voice, Dolly Parton, never shy about where she came from or how she got to where she was. Yes, she was a larger-than-life personality with ginormous hair, but under it all, she was a Jesus lover. She could stand on a big old stage, sing to thousands of people, but never forget the little church that shaped her so early on. And you know what? That inspires me, because I will not have the platform that she has, barring some giant miracle of the Lord, okay? But I can give all the glory for what I do have to the one who gives all the gifts.
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0: 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So if you have a friend who just dropped a kid off at college, you are on scissor watch. Her baby is gone. That house is quieter. The snacks, they're starting to pile up, and it is a tender time, and it can lead to questionable decisions like cutting bangs. Do not let her do that. Invite her to coffee, take her for a walk, bring her dinner, but do not let her make any major decisions like no buying a motorcycle, no adopting another pet, and definitely no bangs.
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9: We'll climb into the 90s later today with a mix of sun and clouds and increasing humidity. Tonight, there could be a few showers around with lows ranging from the upper 60s to low 70s. And we'll have a better chance of showers and storms tomorrow during the morning and again during the afternoon as a weak cold front comes our way. For the latest, be sure to download the Local 3 weather app. I'm Storm Alert Meteorologist Clay Smith.
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2: Count it all joy, Natalie Lane on J103, Hope and Encouragement. I'm Therese. Something I keep thinking about with Dolly Parton is that her faith wasn't just something she talked about. It was something that she lived out. Like, she spent so much of her life helping people and giving and encouraging kids to read and showing compassion. And, you know, I want my faith to change the way that I see people, the way that I treat people. You and I, we might never sing on a stage, but we can spread kindness. I can show the love of Jesus and be a light to the world. Count it all joy, Natalie Lane on J103, Hope and Encouragement. I'm Therese. Something I keep thinking about with Dolly Parton is that her faith wasn't just something she talked about. It was something that she lived out. Like, she spent so much of her life helping people and giving and encouraging kids to read and showing compassion. And, you know, I want my faith to change the way that I see people, the way that I treat people. You and I, we might never sing on a stage, but we can spread kindness. I can show the love of Jesus and be a light to the world.
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0: there was Jesus, Zach Williams and Dolly Parton on J103, Hope and Encouragement. Success can change people. And I think that's one of the things that I love most about Dolly Parton. She never forgot her faith, no matter how successful she got. She gave credit to God for her gifts and for the life she had. She had all the talent, all the money, all the fame, you know. But she never forgot that little church where she first met the God who loved her before any of us even heard the name Dolly.
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10: We'll climb into the 90s later today with a mix of sun and clouds and increasing humidity. Tonight, there could be a few showers around with lows ranging from the upper 60s to low 70s. And we'll have a better chance of showers and storms tomorrow during the morning and again during the afternoon as a weak cold front comes our way. For the latest, be sure to download the Local 3 weather app. I'm Storm Alert Meteorologist Clay Smith.
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0: Let the Church Sing. 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She never pretended life was easy. Dolly Parton was so open about her struggles, you know, growing up poor, losing her husband, even some of her health issues recently. She knew pain, but she also knew joy. And my faith in Jesus doesn't mean that I don't have hard days or that I pretend everything is going great. But I do know where to turn in those hard days. And I think that's why we love Dolly so much. Like, she could sing about the valley and still trust the one who was walking her through it.
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9: We'll climb into the 90s later today with a mix of sun and clouds and increasing humidity. Tonight, there could be a few showers around with lows ranging from the upper 60s to low 70s. And we'll have a better chance of showers and storms tomorrow during the morning and again during the afternoon as a weak cold front comes our way. For the latest, be sure to download the Local 3 weather app. I'm Storm Alert Meteorologist Clay Smith.
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0: On the night you fall in all the pieces, you can bring your lonely heart to Jesus. 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

0: Life Church Worship, that's so much on J103, Hope and Encouragement. I'm so thankful for the vacation my family was able to take last week. The four of us got to get away, and there was one day where we were coordinating outfits, not matching outfits, because, you know, we're not totally nerdy, but coordinating outfits just enough that people would be like, oh, I see what you guys did there. We were so excited to put them on that day just to, you know, be unified. It's something when you're excited about getting ready to go someplace. We are fully confident and we would rather be away from these earthly bodies, for then we will be at home with the Lord. So whether we are here in this body or away from his body, our goal is to please him. 2 Corinthians 5 verses 8 and 9. I want to be as excited about my faith life as I am about packing clothes for vacation.
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0: God Only Knows for King and Country, along with Dolly Parton on J103, Hope and Encouragement. I can still hear her saying a cup of sugar, cup of flour, cup of fruit cocktail with a juice, mix it together and then bake it till it's golden bubbly. If you saw Steel Magnolias, you know that line. And I've never actually tried making that, but I'm thinking I ought to. You know, that movie just reminds me of simpler times. I must have watched it like 100 times in my 20s. And there's something about that, you know, thinking back to a time when you could eat fruit cocktail without the guilt.
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11: Hi, I'm Ted, and you've heard my wife and I on our journey with Be the New You with Dr. Wall. 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In fact, hey, Lisa, what did you like most about the program?
12: I am just thrilled with my results. 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It's just, you don't understand it until, and I know there are people out there that are going through the same thing, and that's why I think this is so important to share, because you don't have to stay like that. There is something you can do. This has been the answer for me, and I think it would probably be the answer for you.
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9: J103 weather.
10: We'll climb into the 90s later today with a mix of sun and clouds and increasing humidity. Tonight, there could be a few showers around with lows ranging from the upper 60s to low 70s. And we'll have a better chance of showers and storms tomorrow during the morning and again during the afternoon as a weak cold front comes our way. For the latest, be sure to download the Local 3 weather app. I'm Storm Alert Meteorologist Clay Smith.
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1: Micah Tyler, that's Perfectly on J103. Hope and encouragement. Saturday, you'll probably be in front of the TV. I love this time of year. I love football season. Imagine a football team where everyone is a quarterback. Nobody blocks, nobody catches. That game would be a mess. Worst team ever. But you know, that's how God made us. We are different people with different abilities, different personalities and experiences. And when I stop comparing myself and just do what God made me to do, well, the body of Christ, the Jesus team, it becomes stronger. For just as we have many members in one body and all the members do not have the same function, so we, who are many, are in one body in Christ. Romans 12 is where you can find that in your Bible. I don't know, maybe one of those football players will write it on their helmets.
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0: It's the words of hope and encouragement coming in from John Reddick. It's Praising God, Holding on J103. I'm Brad, and you can be thinking about bills, work, school, dinner, the laundry you didn't fold, and your dog is standing there like, okay, but have you considered throwing this ball? And honestly, maybe they're onto something. You know, sometimes we need those little reminders to stop, breathe, laugh, and enjoy the moment. I mean, God gives us so many simple gifts that we can that can pull us out of our heads and back into the moment, right? Well, today is National Dog Day, and here's a fun way to celebrate. Zoomie Fest is happening today at Chester Frost Park from 5 until 7:30. Yeah, it starts an hour from now. They've got free games and contests for the dogs, food and drink vendors, and admission and parking is going to be free. So I'd encourage you, grab the leash, load up the family, and go make a memory with your four-legged best friend. Because sometimes a little joy is exactly what we need as we look forward to the weekend. Amen?
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0: basement coming in from Bill Wickham. The King is in the room on G103. I'm Brad, and are you already sniffling and sneezing? No, the cold's not back. No, the flu's not around. There is something else that's making an early arrival. Usually this happens around fall, but why are we experiencing it right now? Maybe you beat me to the punch, because my wife is already experiencing it. Yeah, ragweed. Ragweed. I mean, that usually doesn't even happenstance here in the Tennessee Valley until when? Like mid-September? Yeah, the times are a-changing, so is the seasons, and well, at least you got your pumpkin spice latte.
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10: J103 weather. will climb into the 90s later today with a mix of sun and clouds and increasing humidity. Tonight, there could be a few showers around with lows ranging from the upper 60s to low 70s. And we'll have a better chance of showers and storms tomorrow during the morning and again during the afternoon as a weak cold front comes our way. For the latest, be sure to download the Local 3 weather app. I'm Storm Alert Meteorologist Clay Smith.
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0: J103 with the words of hope and encouragement coming in from Matt Maher. Gonna be all right. I'm Brad, and I'd like to share a story about Jill, who, because of partners that believe in this ministry, is receiving hope and encouragement, not only for her, but for her mom as well. She shared, "I take care of my mother at home, so I'm not able to go to church. So I listen to J103 24/7. It's like my service. The station has been there for me, and it's kept me going. It has been such an encouragement to me, and I think it's also really touched some of the caregivers who come to help us." Now, maybe you're in the same boat as Jill. Maybe you're not taking care of mom, but maybe at the present time, you're home for a long, long time. And maybe you've got to work on Sundays or Saturdays, and you can't get to church. Isn't it awesome that J103 can become your church through the music and the ministry? 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

0: Hope and encouragement with Jeremy Camp and getting started. I'm Brad, and what can you get within 3 seconds? What can you get within 3 seconds? Well, you can definitely get hope and encouragement. Yeah. If you got an Amazon smart speaker, within 3 seconds after you say, Alexa, play J103 Radio, here comes the hope and encouragement. And I believe the song you're hearing is the right song at just the right time for you.
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2: 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I'm David Carroll, Local 3 News.
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2: 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Though it

0: The words of hope and encouragement from Zach Williams and Dolly Parton. By the way, you may not know this, but flags are at half mast, not just in Tennessee, but across the nation, as people are paying respect to Dolly Parton. And it just goes to show you how you don't have to have money to make a big impact. I mean, we were talking amongst ourselves, and it's like, you know what? There is no one that I can think of, any group, that did not like Dolly Parton. I mean, she came from a dirt poor background. And my wife was telling me that dirt poor means they didn't even have a floor on their house. They swept the dirt. And she had grown to become one of the wealthiest and most influential people on the planet. But if you think about that, that has a lot of temptation attached to it, right? So I just want to encourage you, instead of comparing yourself to her, focus on the passions and the blessings that God has given you. Because seriously, there are people out there that Dolly Parton could not reach. But you can.
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0: about to have church up in here. J103 with Rachel Purcell. I'm Brad, and it's National Dog Day. And I have to reminisce about my dogs, because we don't have one. But you may not know this, but I grew up on a ranch in California. So we had cow dogs, Queensland Heelers, Border Collies, Australian Shepherds. In fact, we even had a dog that was part dingo from Australia. Yeah. You know, I think dogs have a pretty amazing ability to know when you need them, though, right? Maybe you've had a rough day, and somehow they just seem to know. They come sit beside you, they put their head in your lap, or they just stay close and give you that look. They don't have to say anything. They just remind you, hey, you're not alone. And, you know, that makes me think about God, because He knows when your heart is heavy. He knows when you're exhausted. He knows when you're carrying something you haven't told anybody about. The cool thing about that is, God does not walk away. Well, we want you to celebrate your furry friend. Right now, as I speak, Zoomy Fest is going on at Chester Frost Park. It's going to be going on until 7:30. They've got free games and contests for your dog, and they got food and drink vendors and free admission and parking for you. So I'd encourage you, grab the family, grab your furry best friend, have some fun, and enjoy the gift of a friend who always seems to know when you need a little bit of extra love. Yes.
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8: Good Wednesday. Looking at a few spotty showers and storms lingering through the evening, then we'll clear out late tonight. Thursday, hot and muggy with a high of 92. Heat index will be in the mid-90s, and we'll see some scattered storms popping up on and off throughout your Thursday late morning through the afternoon. No severe weather is expected. I'm Chief Meteorologist David Carnes for the Local 3 Storm Alert Team.
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0: The words of hope and encouragement from Jimmy McDonald. Ain't no way on J103. I'm Brad, and I don't know if you happened to listen to Tom this morning as he did the morning devotion, but it's pretty eye-opening, and so I'd like to share it with you. It's called Eternal Motivation. And 2 Corinthians 5, 8 to 9 says, We are fully confident, and we would rather be away from these earthly bodies, for then we will be at home with the Lord. So whether we're here in this body or away from this body, our goal is to please Him. You know, when we pass from this realm, we will still be present with Christ. This changes our earthly demands. Success will never look the same to a believer as an unbeliever, right? He with the most toys wins. We live for the long game of eternity. I mean, just consider those who don't know that there's an afterlife. They focus on what they can do to make the world better right now. They maximize their comfort, stability, and power in various aspects. They may become philanthropists and reach the highest echelons of their field or expertise. Regardless, the end game fails within this realm. And it's really short-sighted once you think about it. Now, consider Christians who are rooted and grounded in Jesus. On the outside, they may look no different than the unbelieving counterpart. They may have good 401ks. They may be philanthropists. They may rise to the height of their fields. They will, however, be doing it all as a prayer to God. They will be in righteous obedience, led by peace to create rewards for Jesus. In all we do, we focus our hearts on Christ, and we daily train our contact to follow, right? Wherever we are, we please Him. And this is why we, you and I, we choose the long game. Would you pray this small prayer with me? Father, help me focus my affections and attentions upon You. What shall I do today to please You? In Jesus' name.
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0: The words of hope and encouragement from Stephen Malcolm, Feels to Be Free. And I'm just wondering, is that the right song at just the right time for you? At one time it was for me. December 2024 going into 2025. I was in an very intense spiritual battle. What brought me to Christ was being questioned. And actually, I have my story about how I came to Christ on comeonletsgo.com. Just look up Demonic Nightmare. And so, as I was resting in the finished work of the cross, I let Jesus fight the battle. But that song you just heard kept popping into my head. And as I was going through this mind-numbing fight, I mean, it was intense. Not only that song, but I started dreaming about just taking a vacation in an RV every time that that popped up. So the reason I'm telling you this is because you probably have had the right song at just the right time while listening to J103, correct? 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
2: 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I'm David Carroll, Local 3 News.
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0: a powerful song coming in from Chandler Moore. God, I am just grateful for you on J103. I'm Brad for your ride home. And you know, gratitude can actually change the way that we walk through life. Because when you're going through something difficult, it's really easy to focus on what's wrong, what you don't have, what you wish was different. But gratitude, it gets your eyes back on what God has done. I just love this verse from 1 Thessalonians 5:18. It says, "Give thanks in all circumstances, for this is God's will for you in Christ Jesus." You notice it didn't say, "Be thankful for everything." It says, "Give thanks in everything." So maybe today, life isn't perfect. I'd encourage you to stop for a second and just thank God for just one thing. One thing. Maybe your family, a friend, a roof over your head, a nice warm bed, another day. You made it through the 75 split without an accident, or simply the fact that he is with you. Gratitude doesn't pretend that everything is okay. Let me tell you, it doesn't. It just reminds you that God is still good, even though everything isn't.
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0: very powerful song from John Reddick. It's No Fear on J103. And can I remind you of something today? Fear can really mess with us Christians. Because, you know, fear has a way of making the problem look bigger and God looks smaller. I mean, you're thinking about everything that could go wrong. What if they reject me? What if I fail? What if this doesn't work out? What if something happens tomorrow? What if something happens in the year 2030? And before you know it, fear is keeping you from doing something God may actually is calling you to do. But you know what? I want you to meditate upon this, or just at least look at it. Psalm 56:3, it says, "When I am afraid, I put my trust in you." Notice it doesn't say, "If I'm afraid." It says, "When." God knows you're going to feel fear. The question is what do we do with it? So maybe today, instead of letting fear make your decisions, give that fear to God. You don't have to pretend you're not scared. Just remind yourself, I am scared, but God is still with me. Fear says, what if? Faith says, even if. Because God is still faithful.
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15: Good Wednesday, looking at a few spotty showers and storms lingering through the evening, then we'll clear out late tonight. Thursday, hot and muggy with a high of 92. Heat index will be in the mid-90s, and we'll see some scattered storms popping up on and off throughout your Thursday, late morning through the afternoon. No severe weather is expected. I'm Chief Meteorologist David Carnes for the Local 3 Storm Alert Team.
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0: It's the words of hope and encouragement from Crowder and Phil Wickham. This is Amazing Grace. It definitely is on J103. And I want to think of the last time you made an impact in your child's life. Caitlin shared with us, J103 impacts not only my life, but my children's daily life. 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

0: The words of hope and encouragement from Mercy Me, only Jesus. Try again, Brad. Always only Jesus on J103. You know, sometimes we think that nobody sees the choices we make when nobody else is around. You know, Proverbs 5:21 gives us a really important reminder. For the Lord sees clearly what a man does, examining every path he takes. If you didn't know, I'm going through the book of Proverbs one verse at a time. There's 915 of them, so I just want to share this encouragement as we go through this long journey. You know, God sees the whole picture. He sees the decisions, the motives, the shortcuts, even the moments when we're trying to figure out which way to go. And honestly, I find that comforting because it means we're never walking alone. God sees where we are, He knows where we've been, and He cares about where we're headed. So I'd encourage you, before you take that next step, invite God into the path you're taking. He already sees it. He just wants you to walk with Him.
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0: J103 with Jeremy Camp and No Survivors. And if you've been thinking about getting into Scripture more consistently, but didn't know where to start, I'd encourage you to look at the YouVersion Bible app, because our sister ministry, Come On, Let's Go, have put 7 plans on the site, including Don't Take the Bait, I Need Hope, and The Windshield Life, Leaving the Rearview Behind, which are all designed to help you walk in freedom and hope. 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It's all one word, no apostrophe, and get started today. And please, don't forget to leave a rating when you're done. It helps more people find the encouragement that they've been looking for.
1: I'm Wayne Brown. 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
8: Good Wednesday. Looking at a few spotty showers and storms lingering through the evening. Then we'll clear out late tonight. Thursday, hot and muggy with a high of 92. Heat index will be in the mid-90s, and we'll see some scattered storms popping up on and off throughout your Thursday late morning through the afternoon. No severe weather is expected. I'm Chief Meteorologist David Carnes for the Local 3 Storm Alert Team.
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0: 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And going to a new church can be scary. I mean, that actually happened to me. 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And an usher came up to me, and I bolted for the door. 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